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0: wrapping up a long set on this Saturday night with Riley Green. Jay Harper joining you here this evening. I'll also be with you early, early tomorrow morning and also again tomorrow night. Yeah, a full weekend for yours truly. Stand by. An early hit from Alan Jackson is on the way.
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0: Hardy wraps up another set of The Country You Came Here For as we are winding things down here. Just getting this hour underway, however. Hang on for the hits. I've got them coming up from Alabama next.
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way I've been trying to do right. I've been trying to get a little more sleep at night. I've been working like a dog.

I told you I had some Alabama coming up, and hey, I'm not one to mislead my public. Here are the boys from Fort Payne.

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0: Alan Jackson doing justice to a song that's actually about 70 years old. 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

0: Wow, doesn't get much better than that as we close out that set with Alabama. We'll kick off another hour here next. I'm Jay Harper, Tracy Byrd, Brooks and Dunn. They're coming up.
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0: Well, new in theaters this weekend, and I kind of want to see this one, The Coyote versus Acme. Will Forte plays an injury lawyer, and Wile E. Coyote hires him to sue Acme Corporation for selling him so many defective products. It sounds kind of funny, actually. Chase Matthew and Darlin' kicking off set for you next.
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0: Garth Brooks and Trisha donating proceeds on 925 September 25th to Dolly Parton's Imagination Library, their club downtown in Nashville. On the way, another set including George Strait. 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

0: 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Diamond Rio kicking off a set next.
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0: John Anderson playing all the music that made country great and more where that came from on the way. Kenny Chesney, Little Dust on the Bottle. David Lee Murphy kicks it off next.
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0: Well, if you didn't get a chance to see Toy Story 5 in theaters, it's going to hit Disney Plus. That's coming up on September 23rd, and Ella Langley coming up next.
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0: Great movie to see with King George and Heartland if you've never seen it. On the way, I've got Gretchen Wilson and John Michael Montgomery kicking off a set next.
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0: 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And I've got Tim McGraw, one of his earliest songs, kicking off a set for you next. Hang on.
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0: Well, will Luke Combs be appearing on Luke Bryan's new album? Apparently, its song is called Finders Keepers, and Luke Combs' name briefly appeared online on the Genius track list. So Luke and Luke teaming up on the way. Vince Gill next.
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Stick around for a while and hear the difference. 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

0: Oh man, it sounded so good. Nothing but the best country and more where that came from. Brooks and Dunn, John Anderson kicking off a set next.
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0: We play nothing but the best country. Joe DiMassina, have you seen her lately? She looks amazing. She's been hitting the gym. She's got these rock solid cut arms and everything. I've got Montgomery Gentry and Sawyer Brown standing by to kick off a set next. Hang on.
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1: I was all but 22, I think at the time. I'd been out on the road, lonely at night, and it'd been a while.

0: Yeah, a lot of folks are loving you, Ella. Yeah, the hottest artist on the planet, perhaps. The lovely Ella Langley. Good morning, Jay Harper's my name. We're going to pick up the pace with Vince Gill next.
1: Hey there, it's Mojo. I want to tell you real quick about my friends over at T&E Transmission. Now, I have a Ford F-150 that sat for 2 years because the transmission was shot. Didn't know what I was going to do with the vehicle. 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

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I know the last time I looked, he was out west playing a number of dates. After Trace, it's Morgan Wallen.

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0: 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I'm No Cash as Clint Black and Dwight Yoakam are standing by. 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

0: I think Johnny Horton would approve. Good stuff there from Dwight Yoakam. I'm Jay Harper. We'll fire up another hour next.
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0: We're all gathered in the country house with Sam Hunt. I'm Jay Harper with you for a little while longer here this morning. Hey, hang on. I've got some George Strait coming up.
1: Hey there, it's Mojo. I want to tell you real quick about my friends over at T&E Transmission. 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

George Strait asking us to write this down. Of course, these days, more than likely, we would be entering it in our phone. Does anybody write anything?

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0: When this Rise Up show with Dolly originally aired, we took a lot of phone calls that I wanted to share with you.
1: I recently got rebaptized. I call it rebaptized because you're baptized as a child and you don't know that. And I have found a woman in my life that has changed my life. Mm-hmm. I currently go to a place called Salty Church in Ormond Beach, and it's amazing. I have a lot of support with the church, and it's incredible what's happened in my life.
0: That's great.
1: And I listen to you every week.
0: Well, fantastic. I'm glad for you. You have a blessed Sunday, and enjoy your day, and enjoy your kids. I'll talk to you later, my friend.
1: Thank you, sir.
0: Bye. If you're just tuning in on today's Rise Up show, we're going back and replaying some conversations we have with Dolly. I'll never forget when she shared one of the lowest moments in her life and what she learned from it. I'm going to replay that conversation coming up.
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6: Okay, all signed up. Easy. 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What the? 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I'm you with more gusto. Nice.

0: That was Tim McGraw, standing room only on Rise Up Country. You know, over the years, I've had an opportunity to visit and speak with Dolly Parton. And today, we're sharing some of those conversations and a show where she was the featured artist. Stay with me.
1: 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Rise up.
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0: Today we're replaying a show that we had featuring Dolly Parton. And one thing about Dolly, she just loved kids. In fact, her imagination library helped all of my grandbabies learn how to read. I have a great kid story coming up for you next.
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0: This week's story is all about a guy whose name you know, Leonard Fournette. Now, he was in the Super Bowl, the running back for the Tampa Bay Buccaneers. Well, one thing about Leonard, he's not a taker. He's all about giving back. A few weeks ago, he took the time to visit a bunch of kids at a special camp in New York. And these kids were of all ages, dealing with cancer, disabilities, and a lot of other medical problems. But here's the great thing. The administrators at the camp never told the kids that Leonard was coming. Next thing they know, they look up in the sky. There's a helicopter. He lands on the field, gets out. These kids were going nuts. They started doing football drills, dancing with them, taking photos. And he said that's the best time of his life. He also said we all have our own problems, even myself, because right now I'm a free agent looking for a team. But when I see the battle that these kids face every day for the rest of their lives, I realize that they are the true champions. If you want to read the whole story and see a terrific video, and I got to tell you, it will touch your heart, go to our Facebook page at Rise Up Country. Here's Rascal Flatts, How They Remember You.

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1: The passing of Dolly Parton just broke my heart. Well, coming up this hour, I'm going to share some more conversations I had with her when she was our special guest on Rise Up Country. If you feel

0: Up Country, replaying a show where Dolly Parton was our guest. Some conversations that you don't want to miss with Dolly. I got another one coming up.
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person, and right. I have to live with my feelings on my top of my skin in order to be able to write with any depth and feeling. So it's just like the little song, Better Get to Living. You know, it's like it just means don't wallow around in your sorrow. We've all got them. 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It may take you a little while, but it can be done, because I've been to those places myself and probably go again.

0: You know, when Dolly was our featured artist on Rise Up Country, I remember getting this phone call all about how to be a winner.
1: A saying that a friend told me, about 20 or 30 years ago, and the saying goes, winners are just losers that never gave up.
0: Isn't that the truth?
1: Oh, yeah, that is very true.
0: And you never know how close you are to finally accomplishing what you want to accomplish if you give up.
1: Exactly. That's how I got in. It inspired me for many years.
0: Yeah. Well, I will pass that on to our listeners. Now, where do you pick up the show? Where do you live?
1: Hardy Dam, Michigan.
0: So you must be listening to B93, is it?
1: Yes.
0: All right. Well, thank you so much for sharing your story with us.
1: Thank you.
0: Bye-bye.
1: Bye-bye.
0: Today, we're revisiting conversations we have with Dolly Parton. In just a minute, it'll make you laugh why she calls herself nothing but a backwoods Barbie.
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0: Rise Up Country, sharing conversations we had with such a beautiful talent, Dolly Parton. I'll be right back with our tribute to the men and women who serve our country and keep us safe. We call it the Rise Up Stars and Stripes Salute.
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0: 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This guy must have said the same prayer.
4: My name's Tom. I was stationed, well, assigned to Mogadishu. And we were a sniper team, but we were ordered to clear some homes. I went in the door first, met an aggressor who opened up with an AK-47. And afterwards, he dropped his weapon. Every bullet should have hit me, but it didn't. For the love of God.
0: If you've got a story you want to share with us, you can call our Hope Line at 844-717-7774.

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0: not saying anything bad about any other names, but there are a bunch of names that women describe as sounding refined, trustworthy, and grounded. Men describe them that way, too. Names that suggest a woman who carries herself with quiet dignity and stands above the people she loves through every high and every low. Those names on the list, according to Air Perea magazine, are Catherine, Elizabeth, Caroline, Victoria, Anna, Grace, Julia, and Audrey. Nothing wrong with Debbie or Susan. Those are the names that were picked by this survey.
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0: Mr. Moore is working to get his problems under control, stepping away from touring temporarily to focus on his health. He returned to the road a month later and is now opening about his decision to enter a 30-day rehab program, providing an update on his sobriety and revealing details about a recent health scare in country music all over again. So congratulations to Justin Moore on his victory and his fight to become sober.
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Stick around for a while and hear the difference. 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

0: Sunday in the Country on the station that plays the music that makes country great and the best of today. And if you're one of those parents with math challenge kids and you consoled yourself with the knowledge that Albert Einstein failed at math when he was young, well, you have to go back and rethink. Their kids, not the brightest bulb in the chandelier. According to Einstein, he mastered differential and integral calculus before he was 15. Did have a hard time adding two numbers together, though.
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0: See, we play all the good stuff right here. We know you have a lot of choices out there in Radio Land. Thank you for taking us along. Lisa here with you, and I've got another set, The Garth Man, kicking it off for you next.
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0: Sold. John Michael Montgomery playing all the music that made country great. I've got Luke Bryan. I've got King George here for a good time, which we all are. Kicking off a set next.
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0: Luke Combs joining Luke Bryan on his next project. Can't wait to hear that. It's Jordan Davis now.
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0: Well, I just read that CDs are making a comeback, and it's at least partly because vinyl has gotten so expensive. 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I say bring back the 8-tracks. 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

0: Well, I read in a poll that asked, what's a bigger problem, people being too easily offended or people not being careful enough and upsetting others? 51% said people being too easily offended. 35% said people not being mindful enough. Interesting story there. I know one thing. I've got Vince Gill kicking off a long set for you. Nothing but the best country. Hang on.
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0: All the music that made country great, right here for you. It's Blake, it's John Anderson on a straight tequila night, kicking off a set next.
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0: 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Pumpkin spice lattes. I've got Faith Hill kicking off a set next.
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0: Tim McGraw down on the farm reminding me to make sure we support our local farmers. It's always a good thing, especially nowadays, right? On the way, I've got Chase Matthew kicking off a set. Hang on.
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1: Well, I was looking at big science stories from this past week. 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
3: She was storming through the house that day, and I could tell she was leaving. And I thought, oh, she'll be back, till she turned around and pointed at the wall and said,

0: Well, I've got nothing but the best country. Digging Up Bones with Randy Travis, Country Music Hall of Famer Randy Travis. How's that? Kicking off a set next. Hang on.
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3: Well, hello there. I am Steve Harmon, wife Becky, adopted shelter pub Leo here at my feet. This is Country Gold, 80s, 90s country, a little early 2000s. Kind of a special show. We're going to do one-hit wonders. Some of these you'll remember, some of them I don't remember. Coming up, here's Brooks and Dunn, That Ain't No Way to Go on Country Gold.

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11: 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As a guy with his own catchphrase, I appreciate that Smokey's only said,
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11: But I'm filling in because there's a lot more to report. Like when there are parched or windy conditions out there, you gotta be extra careful with things like burning yard waste. After all, wildfires can start anywhere, even in your neck of the woods. Go to SmokeyBear.com to learn more about wildfire prevention. 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
9: Hi, this is Mike Terry from the Grand Ole Opry. We're celebrating our 100th birthday. Come see us here in Nashville. In the meantime, you're listening to Country Gold with my good friend Steve Harmon.

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3: Well, hello there. I'm Steve Harmon, wife Becky, adopted shelter pup Leo here with Country Gold. 80s, 90s country music you love, some early 2000s in there. And this weekend, we're doing One Hit Wonders. We'll see if you recognize the song. We'll see if I recognize the song coming up. Oh, I think you know this one. Kathy Mattea, 18 Wheels and a Dozen Roses on Country Gold.